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1: 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The No Cap News is here. That's where James finds the craziest stories in the world, and we talk about them. James, what you got?
2: 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AirPods is dropping something that has a very interesting feature that will be added to the next AirPods.
1: Oh, I bet I know exactly what that is. 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
1: It's the Bootleg Kev Show holding it down. The Daily Hates, minutes away. That's where you call us. Tell us what's got you annoyed, pissed off. Get your hate on, all right? The number's 877-817-2888. Call us with your daily hate. Anything you're hating on, James?
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1: So if you're on TikTok, you may know Michael, who is now the host of Reading Rainbow, and he kind of blew up by just being a friend of the library. Well, now he's reaching out for help. We're getting to the next. I got Migos on the way.

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Down. 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I guess when your stars align, you do like the

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So shout out to Ice Spice. She has her new fragrance now available. It's called Inhale Mood, because of course it is. 3 minutes ago, Mariah next.

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And Cardi, Snoop, just a few of the names are going to be there, but I want you there too. I want you there with your best friend or your man or your boo or whoever with $1,000 spending cash. And obviously, we're going to take care of the rest. Just got to

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Let's do Playboy Cardi in 3 minutes right after Beyonce. I love how she dropped this song and then we stopped asking for her for act three. Now we just cool off this. It was 6 minutes ago. Chris up next.

0: 10, girl, you a 10. 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
1: 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Hey, it's Ariel with you on this Friday morning. Waffle House about to drop some breakfast tacos, but I feel like they're missing the mark. We'll talk in two more songs. That includes Kanye next.

Macon's number one for hip-hop and R&B. It's 97.9 WIBB. Good Friday morning. What's up? It's Ariel. Still got Metro Boomin and Beyonce headed your way. Plus, we're going to talk about J. Cole. Now, recently, he was on stage, really emotional, and that man couldn't even cry good before everybody hopped on the internet and was like, ah, he's so performative. No, he had a real reason, and I'm going to go with him on this one. We'll talk more about that next. Right now, Legacy.

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1: 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What's up, it's Ariel with you on our Friday morning together. Tommy Richmond still headed in your direction. If you're celebrating a birthday today, happy birthday, darling. Hit me up on the Talkback Mic. I would love to tell you happy birthday. Shout out to the Leos celebrating. Yeah, Virgo, hang tight, babe. You still got a day or two before your season starts. Let's get in the day.

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1: Yeah, yeah, yeah. The sound of the culture. Hip-hop. Hey. Right here. 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

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Thank you so much for listening to us. 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
1: What?
0: Name number discharge.
2: What?
1: Morning, everybody. It's DJ NV, Just Hilarious, Charlamagne the God. We are the Breakfast Club. Let's get in some front page news. What's up, Mimi?
3: Good morning, MV, Jess, Charlamagne. How y'all doing this morning?
0: Mimi Brown.
4: Hey, girl.
3: Good morning. So we start this morning with federal authorities saying they stopped an ISIS-inspired terror plot targeting lawmakers in New York. So the FBI says a 35-year-old Albany woman was planning to bomb the New York State Capitol while lawmakers were inside. And investigators say she had already started planning the attack. Let's listen.
5: On Wednesday, August 19, 2026, Bowie was apprehended by law enforcement for her actions attempting to provide material support to designated foreign terrorist organizations. Bowie had plotted to use an explosive device to attack the New York State Capitol and the New York State Senators. As alleged, this defendant was radicalized online and spread messages of hate and violence against the American people.
0: You know, I believe them, but I would love to find out what threats they take serious and what threats they don't, because I feel like at least on some of my algorithms, I'm always seeing elected officials getting threatened.
1: No, they said she was radicalized, and I guess they've been watching her for a long time online and seeing the change that she's went through, but they've been following her for a minute.
0: But that's my
1: allegedly.
0: Point. I feel like I see a lot of radicalized, at least comments online. I don't click on the pages to see, if they're real people. Probably a lot of them are bots, but. I just wonder which ones do they take serious, which ones do they don't.
3: And investigators say New York wasn't the end of her alleged plans. She apparently planned to flee the country after the attack and talked about eventually coming back to target Times Square, New Year's Eve, or even the White House and President Trump. Now, if convicted, she faces up to 20 years in federal prison. New York Governor Kathy Hochul, she says there is no immediate threat to the public. Her office wants to stress that this morning. And the Trump administration.
0: You know what's interesting though, Mimi, if you got the resources to flee the country, why don't you just flee the country? Like, why hurt a bunch of people, and risk your freedom and end up going to jail for the rest of your life, as opposed to just leaving if you got the resources to leave?
3: That's a really good point. Who knows what the people are thinking when, they're trying to figure out this type of attack.
1: Mm-hmm.
3: The Trump administration has now sent its first deportation flight to Haiti since that temporary protections status ended for hundreds of thousands of Haitians. It ended last month. The ICE flight, it had about 160 people on board. It left Louisiana yesterday and landed in Haiti. And the administration says more flights are coming. The U.S. plans to send two deportation flights a week, returning roughly 250 Haitians every week. Now, once they arrived, the Haitian government, they gave each person about $76 to get them home. But for some, they had to go through gang-controlled territory, which they were pointing out was still very, very dangerous. And back here in the U.S., the end of TPS is already changing daily lives for Haitians in their community. Some people have lost their jobs because their work permits have been deemed invalid, and so they are no longer allowed to work. Some report being afraid to leave their home because they will be detained or deported. So, that's going on right now.
1: Mm-mm-mm.
3: And lastly, this hour, the U.S. national debt, it has topped $40 trillion for the first time. And they say that number is growing fast. We hit $39 trillion in March, meaning the government added another $1 trillion to the debt in just 5 months. And this matters. A lot of people don't understand why this matters for them, but this matters for your money, because a growing national debt, it pushes up your interest rates, your borrowing costs, making things like a mortgage more expensive, mm-hmm. car loans, credit cards, things like that. And the White House, though, it says it's working to cut waste and grow the economy, but budget experts warn the government continues to spend more money than it brings in, guys.
0: Lord have mercy.
1: Mm-mm-mm.
3: Yeah,
0: and that's one thing Trump used to give the Biden hell for, but Trump increased it as well too. Like under Trump and mm-hmm. Biden, our debt has gotten extremely worse.
1: Mm-hmm.
3: Mm-hmm. It definitely has. So we will continue to watch that. But coming up at 7, Carmelo Anthony is back in court this morning for the second day of his new trial hearing. We'll break down what happened yesterday and get into what's happening today.
1: All right. And everybody else, get it off your chest. 800-585-1051. It's Friday. Let us know what you're doing for the weekend. Let us know if something's bothering you or you feel blessed. Whatever it may be, call us up right now. It's The Breakfast Club. Good morning.
2: The Breakfast Club.
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10: Good morning. We're getting you started around Macon and Bibb County this morning with a pretty good look at the roads, and they look pretty good. 75, 475, and I-16 all wide open, and no reports of any major accident stalls or delays. I'm Art Madman there right now, and that's your traffic.
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14: Just off the highway south of Oklahoma City, there's a little zoo. 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Lots of tigers. 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
10: Why is it so important to vote this election? Mike Collins, the Republican for Senate, is a bigot. Mike Collins praised men harassing a black woman with monkey sounds, said immigrants should be thrown from helicopters. 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So, of course, Mike Collins is helping Donald Trump attack our voting rights. Mike Collins is a bigot. We have to vote for John Ossoff. John Ossoff was mentored by civil rights hero John Lewis. 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

0: overwhelm and defeat bigotry. 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
1: 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I'm John Ossoff, candidate for Senate, and I approve this message.
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9: The NFL is fining the Cowboys and Saints $500,000 each for their brawl-filled joint practice earlier this week. Meanwhile, more fisticuffs yesterday at a joint practice between the Dolphins and Giants. An injury at Lions camp. Tight end Sam Laporta questionable for week one after a hip injury. And history in the WNBA. Indiana's Kelsey Mitchell scored 37, her record-setting 21st straight game with 20 or more, but the Fever lost in Dallas. I'm Matt McCoy.
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14: Right now, I feel like I'm at a red carpet event. 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
16: 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I love Desperate Housewives.
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1: the Breakfast Club. Morning, everybody. It's DJ Envy, Just Hilarious, Charlamagne Tha God. We are the Breakfast Club. We got some special guests in the building. Back again. Yes. We got Juvenile and BG. What's up, fellas?
2: What's up? What's
3: good
2: up?
3: Good morning.
1: How y'all feeling?
2: Good.
3: Y'all ready for
2: up
3: this?
2: Up early.
3: Ready for the tour? I'm ready for the tour.
4: You ready?
3: Yeah, hell yeah, I'm ready.
4: I like seeing y'all together, man.
3: I do too.
4: Yeah. You know what I'm saying? Like, when y'all look at each other today, what do you see that you couldn't see in each other when y'all was young?
2: A lot of maturity, man. Mm-hmm. You know, especially in my bro, man. A lot of maturity, man. We grew up. We grew up, man. And in fact, we know it's not about us as a one. It's about us as a whole. So it's all about, you know, men in relationships and being good in life, great in life.
1: How has that been on the road? You know,
4: hold on, I want to answer that same question. Like, what do you see in Juvie today that you didn't see in him?
5: I mean, he just said it, like, maturity, man. You know what I'm saying? Like, I see

0: jacket. Be careful when you dumping your action. I ain't no sucker, I ain't cuffing no action. The streets raise me, I'm a whole barrel. Wow, wow, wow, ow.
1: WIBB-FM Fort Valley. Way up, it's Way Up with Angela Yee.
2: Yeah. 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
1: Hey! Now back!
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0: 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We got more new music when we come back. 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And when we come back, tell us a secret.
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14: Happy Friday, everybody. I'm Gary Thigpen in the SkyWatch Weather Center. Well, today we'll see a frontal system approaching Middle Georgia that will increase our rain chances. Scattered showers and thunderstorms today. A few could be on the strong side with highs in the lower 90s. Plenty of sunshine over the weekend, lower 90s again. More details on our WGXA SkyWatch Weather app.
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1: Hey! Now back!
2: Yeah, she back at it. Bring it, bring in the Mac. We up with Angela Yee is on.

0: attention to news that relates to you. These stories are flying under the radar.
1: All right, it's Way Up with Angela Yee. I'm here with my guy, Akeem Woods.
2: Oh, no.
1: Akeem, we're going under the radar. How often do you use ChatGPT?
2: I only use it for, like, diet and exercise stuff.
1: Okay.
2: Yeah, that's why I lost 36 pounds.
1: Well,
2: but that's the only time I use it.
1: Meta is facing allegations. They're saying that they fostered addictive behavior in teens and children. This could cost them $200 billion.
2: Ooh.
1: OpenAI is trying to do better by teens. They released ChatGPT for teens. That is geared toward 13 to 17-year-olds with more guardrails for young users. So there's a study mode that can help teens work through homework or prepare for a quiz. But it also reminds you to check for sensitive information before sharing images. It also has safeguards to help reduce exposure to sensitive or potentially harmful content. Some features have to be enabled manually, though. And so they're saying this could be helpful. But I don't know. Do you think it can? Because I think teens are smart enough to bypass these new guardrails.
2: Teens are smarter than adults when it comes to phone technology like that. So they'll wait.
1: For sure.
2: So they're definitely going to get over it. I don't think kids should have phones.
1: After 3 hours, they said ChatGPT for teens prompts them to take a break, but they can't make you take a break. And so they want you to use your judgment and step away. I will tell you, these kids today are so addicted.
2: They're addicted to
1: their devices. I mean, so young, six, seven years old.
2: I'm so glad I didn't have a phone until my junior year in high school. And it was one of those little flip phones.
1: I just got a phone. No, I'm playing.
2: Shut up, Angela. But right. I think it's toxic. I don't think kids should be having phones like
1: and
2: that.
1: And you know, and like, a lot of parents use it as a crutch, too. I've noticed, like, I see parents out and their kids are just on the phone or on the whole entire time.
2: Lazy parents.
1: I told you what, my best friend was like, she had to take her son's iPad away for 9 months. And she said it was so awful. It was like a real addiction.
2: Yeah.
1: All right. I would love to hear how people deal with that, too. If you want to drop us a line and tell us at Way Up With Yee so we can learn some things that have worked for other parents. When we come back, we have the Way Up Mix at the top of the hour. It's also a new Music Friday. And you know we got some Ask Yee for you on the way, too. It's Way Up.
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8: Happy Friday, everybody. I'm Gary Thigpen in the SkyWatch Weather Center. Well, today we'll see a frontal system approaching middle Georgia that will increase our rain chances. Scattered showers and thunderstorms today. A few could be on the strong side with highs in the lower 90s. Plenty of sunshine over the weekend, lower 90s again. More details on our WGXA SkyWatch Weather app.
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13: Happy Friday, everybody. I'm Gary Thigpen in the SkyWatch Weather Center. Well, today we'll see a frontal system approaching Middle Georgia that will increase our rain chances. Scattered showers and thunderstorms today. A few could be on the strong side with highs in the lower 90s. Plenty of sunshine over the weekend, lower 90s again. More details on our WGXA SkyWatch Weather app.
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20: Why is it so important to vote this election? Mike Collins, the Republican for Senate, is a bigot. 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
7: How's it going, fellow sports fans? It's Andy West. Let's look back on this day in sports history, August 21st. We'll start today way back in 1931. Yankee slugger Babe Ruth becomes the first Major League Baseball player to hit 600 career home runs as the New York Yankees defeat the St. Louis Browns 11-7. Babe Ruth would finish his career with 714 home runs.
0: Jumping way ahead, today in 2007, Garrett Anderson of the Los Angeles Angels drove in a team record 10 runs in an 18-9 rout of the New York Yankees. Anderson hit a grand slam, a three-run homer, a two-run double, and an RBI double to become the 12th player in Major League history to have 10 RBIs in a game. And today in 2016, Kevin Durant scores 30 points and helps the Americans rout Serbia 96-66 for their third straight basketball gold medal. It caps an Olympics in which the U.S. dominated the medal tables, both the gold, 46 of them, and overall totals, 121. The 51 total medal margin over second place China is the largest in a non-boycotted Olympics in nearly a century.
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0: What's up? It's Way Up with Angela Yee. Akeem Woods is here with me today.
4: Hey.
0: Are you coming to Angela Yee Day Sunday?
4: Of course. I'll be off and I'll be hanging out.
0: Yay! All right. Well, Angela Yee Day is this Sunday from 12 to 5. Now, the confirmed performances, because you know the West Indian Day Parade is coming up.
4: Mm-hmm.
0: So, we definitely celebrate that culture, my culture. Ding Dong, Sham, Hood Celebrity, a.k.a. Tina, Capella Gray, Lyrical, Vanessa Bling, Jen Carter from 4-1, Mikhail Mariabu, Zion DeLion, all in the building. The United States Virgin Islands, USVI, is going to be there handling some things. DJ Whatever's DJing, my guy DJ Dangles, Nick Sill, DJ Nori. It's going to be a whole lituation this weekend. I'm so excited. All at the Barclays Center with the Social Justice Fund. So I want to thank everybody who's participating. We also have from Vivace, they're going to be doing a braid bar.
4: Oh, fun.
0: For the kids, getting ready for getting your hair braided. And for the kids, let me reiterate, the kids. 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Shout out to Manny. 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
4: Okay, a little beard trim.
0: Yeah, maybe get it. Well, no, you're not a kid. Forget it.
4: You don't know.
0: I said that. It's a very, very extensive weekend. Tonight, I'm starting out at Native in Brooklyn. They're having their grand opening.
4: Your favorite restaurant.
0: On Myrtle Ave.
4: Mm-hmm.
0: And Native has several locations. They also have Legos here in Times Square.
4: We went there before, right?
0: Mm-hmm.
4: Yeah, the food's great.
0: Yeah, so shout out to Native because their grand opening is tonight on Myrtle Ave. So I'm starting off there. Mashal has an exhibit at the Brooklyn Public Library, Journey of Ahsoka King, the exhibition. And so that's going to be happening as well. There's going to be programming at branches all across the borough. You know, his contributions to soca music, Caribbean culture. It's a whole Caribbean vibes weekend.
4: Mm-hmm.
0: I am so excited, y'all.
4: Angela's going to be outside.
0: And I'm going to be at CUP tonight as well. Coffee Uplifts People. We have an event there tonight, too. Shout out to DJ Dangles. But y'all know this is your show. I can't wait to see you. You have the last word.
5: 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And, you know, we got down a good 3 or 4 times. 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Nobody never said nothing, so she never really found out.
6: 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I just want to shine a light on myself because I'm out here doing it with 5 kids, making it happen. So to all the single mamas out here, praises to y'all because it ain't easy.
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8: Happy Friday, everybody. I'm Gary Thigpen in the SkyWatch Weather Center. Well, today we'll see a frontal system approaching middle Georgia that will increase our rain chances. Scattered showers and thunderstorms today. A few could be on the strong side with highs in the lower 90s. Plenty of sunshine over the weekend, lower 90s again. More details on our WGXA SkyWatch Weather app.
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Radio Boss Hardbody, Kiati made it back to the weekend, definitely holding you down. Hey, while you're rolling around and while you're working and while you're listening at the desk, I just want to say, whatever parents say, parents are always right. Let that breathe. I remember mama saying stuff like, hey, you know, trouble is very easy to get into, hard to get out of. Watch the company you keep. I feel like a lot of the court cases going on in hip-hop right now should have listened to that. Hey, we'll get into this little dirt case after Missy Elliott. Keep it live.

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1: 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Radio Boss, all about the Kiata. Yesterday, they started the jury selection in L.A. Lil Durk is on trial. Basically, murder for hire is what they're trying to charge him with. Craziest thing about it, a lot of his homeboys have turned state witness, and the judge allowed them to use some of his lyrics in court. Hey, man, when your parents used to tell you, watch the company you keep, when they used to tell you, hey, man, stop telling people your business, a lot of times they don't be wrong in real life. Hey, Rain Dance, Dave and Tim's on the way in five, as well as Big X the Plug, keep it live.
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3: Happy Friday, everybody. I'm Gary Thigpen in the SkyWatch Weather Center. Well, today we'll see a frontal system approaching middle Georgia that will increase our rain chances. Scattered showers and thunderstorms today. A few could be on the strong side with highs in the lower 90s. Plenty of sunshine over the weekend, lower 90s again. More details on our WGXA SkyWatch Weather app.
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They don't want us to eat nothing. Yeah, man, just stay locked, and I'm going to get you locked in 5 minutes after Kehlani folded. Right now, Lotto, Lorilla, chill out.

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What'd you think about the versus battle last night? Who you think came on top? I ain't gonna lie, you know.

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3: Happy Friday, everybody. I'm Gary Thigpen in the SkyWatch Weather Center. Well, today we'll see a frontal system approaching Middle Georgia that will increase our rain chances. Scattered showers and thunderstorms today. A few could be on the strong side with highs in the lower 90s. Plenty of sunshine over the weekend, lower 90s again. More details on our WGXA SkyWatch Weather app.
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All right, I'm trying to see who want to go to the iHeartRadio Music Festival on us. I'm talking about $1,000, everything taken care of, tickets to the show.

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1: Yeah, yeah. To Metro.

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Talking about some what you need, I tell you. I don't remember none of this.

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Radio Boss Hard Body Kiati. Imagine what it's going to be like waking up tomorrow telling baby, oh, no, no, no, baby, I got you tickets to go see Cardi B and Snoop Dogg. Yeah, and $1,000. You know what she going to, you know what he going to do? Yeah, you hear that keyword, text in for your chance to win for the

beat. Radio Boss Hardbody Kiati. At this point, I think Usher just need to say he missed Atlanta, y'all, because why have they added a fifth date? Yeah, R&B tour, they've added a fifth date to Atlanta. Just say you missed the house, Usher. We ain't mad at you,

too much explaining. Story stay the same, I never changed it. No noon, we don't feel that. Fuck a fake friend, where your real friends at? We don't like to do too much explaining.

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5: Happy Friday, everybody. I'm Gary Thigpen in the SkyWatch Weather Center. Well, today we'll see a frontal system approaching middle Georgia that will increase our rain chances. Scattered showers and thunderstorms today. A few could be on the strong side with highs in the lower 90s. Plenty of sunshine over the weekend, lower 90s again. More details on our WGXA SkyWatch Weather app.
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1: All right, man, we do it every single day. James finds the craziest, wildest stories in the world. We break them down. It's called the No Cap News Report. What you got coming up?
2: I would like to announce that I'm retiring the fairies that AI is the devil because we have a new devil and they're called flock cameras and they're being abused.
1: We're breaking down the flock story up next. Keep it locked.